Sheboygan's Rock Station, 106.5. We're the buzz. You know what today is, right? It's National Taco Day. Nothing like eating out.

0: There's Papa Roach on the buzz. Already Tuesday. Coming up Thursday, don't forget that kickoff cash keyword in the morning, 8 till 9, a shot to win $10,000. Again, with our friends there from Sheboygan Discount Warehouse. Coming up, Metallica, Linkin Park. What a week for weather. Details coming up next.
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0: More nonstop. 56, low tonight, tomorrow, sunshine 69, Thursday, sun high 63. Here comes the Weezer.

Lincoln Park on 106.5 The Buzz. Hey, if you're a psycho who doesn't like tacos, it's National Taco Day today. It's also National Noodle Day today. Let Down, some Hagar Shinedown's coming up. Here's STP, Big Empty on The Buzz.

0: Metallica right there on 106.5 The Buzz. I just got to thinking the other day, I got my haircut, and how much I paid kind of blows me away. Remember when they used to have like $10, $15 haircuts? Not no more, and what I paid is the average price. How much are you paying? We'll talk about that coming up here after 8. Letdowns coming up next on The Buzz.
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Sheboygan's Rock Station, 106.5 The Buzz. You know, just get a haircut, even for my son now, is like $45. I was like, isn't that insane? Not really. Some people are paying $200 a haircut at fancy salons, which is kind of hard to believe in this economy. But the national average cost of a haircut now, $56. Women, $69, while men, us pay $43. I paid like $45 last week just to get my hair buzzed.

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0: Three Days Grace, 106.5 The Buzz, National Taco Day. 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
0: Well, nice fall week out there. 56 low tonight. Tomorrow, sunshine 69. Thursday, be a bit cooler. 63, some sun. Friday, sunshine. High 65.

0: ACDC, Have a Drink on Me on The Buzz. Fall is here. There's a list of our favorite things to do. Give you some ideas, like watching scary movies. Got Halloween coming up, right? Eating pumpkin-flavored food or drinks. That's a hard pass on my part. I don't need that. But putting up Halloween decorations is fun, including handing out candy. Maybe eating your children's Halloween candy. Here's Five Finger Death Punch.
1: There has to be a catastrophe in everything you say and do. It's like an earthquake.

0: 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Well, that's kind of interesting. The big four of 70s one-hit wonders. I got those coming up here with the list after nine.
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1: Pretty Reckless, 106.5 The Buzz, Sheboygan's Rock Station. Oh, by the way, lots of fun stuff coming up this weekend as far as events are. Happily Haunted Gardens, Bookworm Gardens, all the way through the month of October. You got that going on this weekend. You got the big fall fish and shrimp fry fundraiser for the Beachwood Fire Department. That's Friday in Adele. And then Paint the Towns in Fall Color coming up too this weekend at the Plymouth Arts Center.

Tool on 106.5 The Buzz. Add these to your playlist this fall. The Big Four of 1970s one-hit wonders. Pilot's Magic. This is a good one. Wild Cherries, Play That Funky Music. How about Ram Jam's Black Betty? And then there's Steeler's Wheel stuck in the middle with you. I got another one-hit wonder coming up this hour. Hang on for that. Here's Idol with White Wedding on 106.5 The Buzz.

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0: Partly cloudy overnight. Kind of mild overnight here this week. Lows tonight around 56. Tomorrow, sunshine to get a high near 70. Jump in my Winnebago. Oh.

106.5, we're the Buzz. You want to check out some fun stuff coming up this week. And don't forget, they got the big Sheboygan JC's Dominion of Terror again every weekend here in the month of October.

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2: 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Okay, turn it on.
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0: ZZ Top on the Buzz. Some Sabbath, Alice in Chains, Ice Nine Kills. Throw that off the text lines to Green Day. Coming up next on Sheboygan's Rock Station.
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1: 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Black Sabbath, Iron Man on the Buzz.

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0: 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That's your residence. I wonder why you hung up. 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

Bad Wolf Zombie, all part of Nonstop Rock on a Wednesday Buzz. My name is Mildog. Thanks for making us part of your morning. If you got a text request, 920-451-2300. Letdown coming up. We'll throw on some Chili Peppers this hour. Also, Nirvana, Five Finger Death Punch. Right now, it's Foreigner, Hot Blooded.

0: Let Down. I should have let him finish. Let Down and Do It for the Love. All part of Nonstop Rock on a Wednesday Buzz. My name is Mildog. Coming up today on the All Request Buzz Lunch, not only will Otto play an hour of your requested music, maybe even an hour and a half of their requested music, he's also going to be dishing out some Peabody's Pizza Company All Request Buzz Lunch gift certificates all this week. 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
16: Sunshine, another beautiful day with 70 degrees, 46 and clear tonight, 65 and sunny on Thursday, 66 on Friday, 75 on Saturday, sunny and 80 coming up on Sunday. Chili Peps, back to nonstop rock. 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

Yeah, the Packers did lose Cooper to an ACL season-ending injury. 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

0: Fartburger Death Punch. Nails in the coffin, all part of Nonstop Rock on a Wednesday Buzz coming up on Friday. You have another shot to win some free groceries with our friends over at Seats of Piggly Wiggly. 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
2: From the WHBL Newsroom, here's the latest. I'm Stace Keen. Residents will be able to learn how the County of Sheboygan manages hazards during an upcoming open house. WHBL's Kevin Zimmerman has the details.
3: The Sheboygan County Hazard Mitigation Plan is required by federal mandate in order to maintain eligibility for FEMA programs that provide grants and assistance. A county board committee was formed to develop the updated plan with guidance from the Planning and Conservation Department. To find out more about what the plan entails and address any concerns, people can attend the open house in the Mead Public Library Conference Room Number 1 between 3 and 6 p.m. on Monday, October 19th. Kevin Zimmerman, WHBL News.
2: The Sheboygan Chamber of Commerce is hosting a ribbon-cutting ceremony to celebrate the 28th anniversary of the Game Board. Everyone's invited to attend the ceremony, which will start on Saturday, October 10th at 11 a.m. at the Game Board, which is located at 621 North 8th Street in Sheboygan. Officials with the United Way of Sheboygan County say volunteers created an economic impact of more than $174,000. More than 1,400 volunteers participated in the annual Day of Caring, contributing more than 4,800 hours of community service through 68 different projects at 42 locations. Some of the projects that the volunteers participated in were landscaping, food preparation, facility improvement, cleaning, and organizing. The United Way of Sheboygan County assisted partnering nonprofit and public serving organizations by providing more than $12,000 in grants to help complete projects. You're invited to watch the region's most promising startups compete live for $3,000 in local prize money and the opportunity to represent Sheboygan on the global stage at the Startup World Cup Grand Finale in San Francisco. The evening of innovation, networking, and entrepreneurial energy is set for Monday, October 19th from 5:30 to 8:30 at the Weill Center for the Performing Arts. Registration info can be found by clicking the link attached to this story on our website. In the WHBL Newsroom, I'm Stace Keen.
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Here's ZZ Top Tush on the Buzz. I've been

0: Coming up tomorrow morning between 8 and 9 a.m., we'll have your next kickoff cash keyword for you to have a chance to win $10,000 this weekend. If the green and gold can successfully return a kickoff for a touchdown against Chicago, we're going to give one lucky texter $10,000. Between 8 and 9 a.m. tomorrow morning, we'll have that kickoff cash keyword with Sheboygan Discount Warehouse. You got to listen for the keyword, text it in. You'll be in the contest this weekend, where hopefully you will win $10,000. 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
0: Sunshine 70 today, 46 clear tonight, 65 and sunny on Thursday, 66 on Friday. We got 75 on Sunday and 80 and sunny on Sunday. Beautiful weekend coming up. 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

Wait, Tom Cruise is going to be losing some money. They say his new Dinger movie did bad at the box office. They say it could be Tom Cruise's biggest flop. And they think he might lose about $100 million. Well, not him, but the movie company that put it out might lose about $150 million over the movie. Motley Crue, it's Dr. Feelgood on your Morning Buzz.

0: Winnebago, I'll put him nonstop rocking. You going here on a morning buzz coming up this weekend. We got the Packers and Bears. Don't forget that game did get moved up. If you're heading up to Lambeau Field, you got to get up there earlier than 3 o'clock. It originally was the 3 o'clock start time. They did flex it back to noon because the Packers and I think it's because Caleb Williams isn't in and the Packers are 2-2. So let's flex this back. So it's a noon start kickoff coming up this weekend at Lambeau Field against the Packers and the Bears. And catch the game on WHBL, 1330 AM or 101.5 FM, your official Packers radio network.
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2: From the WHBL newsroom, here's the latest. I'm Stace Keen. Officials with the United Way of Sheboygan County say volunteers created an economic impact of more than $174,000 for their annual Day of Caring. More than 1,400 volunteers participated in the annual Day of Caring, contributing more than 4,800 hours of community service through 68 different projects at 42 different locations. Some of the projects that the volunteers participated in were landscaping, food preparation, facility improvement, cleaning, and organizing. The United Way of Sheboygan County assisted partnering nonprofit and public service organizations by providing more than $12,000 in grants to help complete their projects. An autumn celebration is set for the historic Wade House. WHBL's Kevin Zimmerman has the details.
3: 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A wealth of activities are planned, including pumpkin carving, apple pressing, and family-friendly Halloween storytelling. On Saturday, noted Wisconsin author and apple expert Dan Bussey will share the history and origins of Wisconsin's apple. 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
13: 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We are your humble servants. Please give us the power to blow people's minds with our high voltage rock. 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

Powerball coming up tonight. If you got an extra $2, you might want to throw that in the hopper. Could turn into $485 million. Floyd, here's Time on the Buzz.

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There's a couple of refs getting into verbal altercations with some players over the weekend. Those refs did get suspended. You can find out more in the Green and Gold Fan Zone, NFL News 2, and 106.5 TheBuzz.com. 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

0: for the nonstop rocking to go on here on a morning buzz. I can't believe some NFL teams have a bye week going on already. I feel like it's too early to have a bye week. At some point, I would think in the next year or two, they're just going to only have two preseason games and they're going to have an 18-week season. I'm for that. I don't play football. That's why I'm for it. I'm sure some players are like, 18 weeks? Oh, man. But if we did an 18-week season, then we should just have a bye week. The whole league has a bye week. Then I don't have to worry about setting my fantasy football for who's got off, who doesn't. Let's just do an 18-week season. And then right in the middle of that 18-week season, we have a bye week for the whole NFL. The whole NFL has off for that whole week. I think that is what we should be going to instead of just these periodic bye weeks. Because a lot of times I feel like teams have it way too early. I wouldn't want to have a bye week. I'd want it later in the season. Coming up, we'll get to, there we go, we got Pearl Jam, Evanescence, we'll get some Bush, Black Label Society, Golden Earring, coming up next.
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0: Sunshine and 70 today, 46 clear tonight. Sunshine 65 on Thursday, 66 and sunny coming up on Friday this weekend. One of the best I think, temperatures. And, I mean, sunny in 75, even closer to 80 on Sunday. That is pretty good for October. Golden airing, it's Twilight Zone. 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

$1,000 back with a tariff refund, and they say they're just going to give it back to their loyal customers. Not like cash, but they say they're going to lower the prices on a ton of stuff. 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

0: Pearl Jam Alive, all part of Nonstop Rock on a Wednesday. 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
2: From the WHBL newsroom, here's the latest. I'm Stace Keen. Residents will be able to learn how the county of Sheboygan manages hazards during an upcoming open house. WHBL's Kevin Zimmerman has the details.
3: The Sheboygan County Hazard Mitigation Plan is required by federal mandate in order to maintain eligibility for FEMA programs that provide grants and assistance. A county board committee was formed to develop the updated plan with guidance from the Planning and Conservation Department. To find out more about what the plan entails and address any concerns, people can attend the open house in the Mead Public Library Conference Room Number 1 between 3 and 6 p.m. on Monday, October 19th. Kevin Zimmerman, WHBL News.
2: The Sheboygan Chamber of Commerce is hosting a ribbon-cutting ceremony to celebrate the 28th anniversary of the Game Board. Everyone's invited to attend the ceremony, which will start on Saturday, October 10th at 11 a.m. at the Game Board, which is located at 621 North 8th Street in Sheboygan. Officials with the United Way of Sheboygan County say volunteers created an economic impact of more than $174,000. More than 1,400 volunteers participated in the annual Day of Caring, contributing more than 4,800 hours of community service through 68 different projects at 42 locations. Some of the projects that the volunteers participated in were landscaping, food preparation, facility improvement, cleaning, and organizing. The United Way of Sheboygan County assisted partnering nonprofit and public serving organizations by providing more than $12,000 in grants to help complete projects. You're invited to watch the region's most promising startups compete live for $3,000 in local prize money and the opportunity to represent Sheboygan on the global stage at the Startup World Cup Grand Finale in San Francisco. The evening of innovation, networking, and entrepreneurial energy is set for Monday, October 19th from 5:30 to 8:30 at the Weill Center for the Performing Arts. Registration info can be found by clicking the link attached to this story on our website. In the WHBL Newsroom, I'm Stace Keen.
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10: David Crowley thinks he can be governor, but he made a mess as Milwaukee County executive. 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
12: County Executive David Crowley sent out a statement saying mistakes were made.
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0: Sunshine 74 today, clear 46 tonight, 65 and sunny on Thursday, about 66 and sunny on Friday, 70 plus, close to 80 even this weekend. Radiohead Creep, let's get back into the most minutes of music in the morning. It's Win 6-5 of the Buzz.

They say like 75% of the Nirvana songs were written by Kurt Cobain in an apartment in Seattle, and that Seattle apartment is now up for an Airbnb. Aerosmith, here's Living on the Edge, 106.5 The Buzz.

0: Crossfade Cold coming in by text request, 451-2300, 451-2300. Our fifth quarter show, we used to air it Monday nights. It was a talk show. It was once labeled the longest-running Packer talk show in Wisconsin. We'd have Packer players coming in. We filmed it at, I think, it's been all around. I think the Stadium View was the last place that we were filming this at. But one of the guys on the show, Mark Daniels, sadly retired. And now we just have it in a podcast. You can find it with Matt Z, breaking down Packer games, fifth quarter show podcast, right in the quick links, 1065thebuzz.com.
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2: From the WHBL Newsroom, here's the latest. I'm Stace Keen. Officials with the United Way of Sheboygan County say volunteers created an economic impact of more than $174,000 for their annual Day of Caring. More than 1,400 volunteers participated in the annual Day of Caring, contributing more than 4,800 hours of community service through 68 different projects at 42 different locations. Some of the projects that the volunteers participated in were landscaping, food preparation, facility improvement, cleaning, and organizing. The United Way of Sheboygan County assisted partnering nonprofit and public service organizations by providing more than $12,000 in grants to help complete their projects. An autumn celebration is set for the historic Wade House. WHBL's Kevin Zimmerman has the details.
3: Those ready to embrace the changing of the seasons will find no shortage of satisfaction this weekend as the Wade House State Historical Site in Greenbush hosts its annual Autumn Celebration Weekend on Saturday and Sunday. A wealth of activities are planned, including pumpkin carving, apple pressing, and family-friendly Halloween storytelling. On Saturday, noted Wisconsin author and apple expert Dan Bussey will share the history and origins of Wisconsin's apples. 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

ACDC, Hell's Bells, all part of Nonstop Rock and the Buzz. My name is Mildog. Get my ass back to Plymouth. Bildo's up next. Saddles in with y'all request Buzz lunch at noon with Peabody Pizza Company. Have a great day. Here's Bill Murray. Always let you down.

Perfect Circle, Sheboygan's Rock Station 106.5, The Buzz, and a howdy doody dooters. Happy Wednesday morning to you fine folks. Not the victory Wednesday that I was hoping, but we did get an absolute gem from old Pat Murphy. I don't think I'm alone in this one, but that little game time interview with Pat Murphy yesterday was one of the hardest I have laughed in the longest time. Hopefully I'm not alone in that, but it is kind of one of the things, especially from like a broadcasting perspective. You see kind of how the sausage is made, if you're familiar with that expression, where sometimes I always wonder, even at those things, is that really live? Yes. Yesterday we all found out that was 1,000% live. We'll talk about that a bit down the road. It still makes me happy, even though the Brewers lost, which sucks. Life.

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0: Lincoln Park, Sheboygan's Rock Station 106.5, The Buzz. Again, thank you for joining me. My name is Bildo. We are right at 19 minutes after 9 o'clock. Was not the end result that I was hoping for, nor would I make the bold assumption any of us were hoping. Coming up a little bit short, but as mentioned, got the damn gem of the... One of the season. I'm not going to lie. I laughed absolutely hysterically at that interview. I can't remember when in the game it was. It really doesn't matter. I'm guessing most of us probably were around for that one. I, for the life of me, I've wondered this for years. I mean, I get why they do it because it looks, it kind of makes us as the viewer kind of feel like we're getting some inside knowledge. But nobody in those like interviews, I've put the... manager interviews mid-game along in the same note as like the halftime interviews with coaches, like, oh, what did you do good? He's like, we completed passes and we got to block better. We got to tell you the exact same stupid stuff that everybody can kind of see coming from a mile away. So you never really get anything of substance from those interviews. I mean, maybe I'm mistaken. Maybe someone's given some profound answers during one of them mid-game interviews. I've not seen one in my entire life. So it's nice to watch them kind of bite them in the ass because, you know, the networks really like it because, again, you get a little, like, inside baseball kind of thing. But you say FCC not compliant things. I laughed my ass off. I think we all know what we're talking about. Pat Murphy giving that interview. I had no idea who that, Jackson Merrill was. But I was thinking the exact same thing. I was saying the exact same words that Pat Murphy did. And I laughed my ass off. And I just wanted to talk about that probably a little bit longer than what we needed to. And again, the game could have ended a little bit more favorably. But if the Brewers were going to lose, at least I got that. And I'm not going to lie, I laughed at it way harder. I was literally crying laughing so hard last night. Again, it wasn't that funny, but from a broadcasting perspective, when you see things like that kind of unfold, it's just a little bit more satisfaction that came out. I don't know. Maybe I'm alone in that one, but I wanted to go on a little bit of a tangent talking about how much I absolutely, I mean, I loved Pat Murphy beforehand, but yesterday just kind of sealed that. God, give that man a statue already.
1: Hello?
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1: Ooh, that's hot.
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0: A sunny start to a Wednesday morning. May get a little cloud cover rolling in, but all in all, not too shabby, gang. 63 degrees where we're off to start off a Wednesday morning. Plenty of room for it to warm up. High of 71 degrees again. May get a little cloud cover rolling in, but all in all, not too shabby. Temperatures dipping once again this evening into the overnight hours with a low 48 degrees for tonight. Tomorrow and the next couple days. A little cooler, 64, partly cloudy tomorrow. That said, likely to stay dry for the next couple days. Friday, high of 65 degrees, bumps up to a 15% chance of some showers. But again, not too bad with those odds. 73 sunny on Saturday, 72 partly cloudy for your Sunday. Current conditions, extended forecast online, 1065thebuzz.com. Get us back on in the nonstop rock. Got some texted in requests. Tom Petty on the way. We'll sneak that in before we get into 10 o'clock. Autumn Kings with new stuff, Volbeat, and Alice in Chains of Deep Purple. Kick

Sheboygan's Rock Station 106.5, The Buzz, rolling on through the nonstop rock on the eve of a ticket window Thursday. Monday was just a one-off day of wasp tickets. That said, we're going to mix it up for Thursday and be a good one to be around for. We'll get you details down the road. New Autumn Kings of Bethel, Billy Squire on The Buzz. No!

0: brand new music from Autumn Kings. It's Gone, Gone, Gone. Sheboygan's Rock Station 106.5. The Buzz adding our way towards 10 o'clock. More requests coming in. Tim can make that one work for you. Requested music from Hill. Yeah, we'll get that on the other side of 10 o'clock, but keep them coming. 920-451-2300. If there's something you want to hear, let us know. We'll get some Deftones, their latest on the way. Sneak that in before 10 o'clock. Get some Van Halen up after requested. Tom Petty, who sent that one in? Didn't get a name, but we got some requested Tom Petty up next on the Buzz.
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Van Halen, Sheboygan's Rock Station 106.5. The buzz got us just shy of 10 o'clock. Ticket window set to run back tomorrow. We'll get you details on that on the other side of 10 o'clock. Throwing some Foo Fighters, Def Leppard up on the way. Latest from Deftones. This is Infinite Source of the Buzz.

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0: Latest from Dayseeker. That's Crawl Back to My Coffin. Sheboygan's Rock Station 106.5. The Buzz. 20 minutes after 10 o'clock. Cruising on through your Wednesday morning. As always, fingers crossed she's going well for you. This time tomorrow, we'll be firing off some ticket windows. Monday, of course, doled out some WASP tickets. It was just a one-off day, so those tickets are all donezo. That said, ticket window is going to run back tomorrow. And on Monday, we have got Godsmack, the Rise of Rock World Tour, making a stop at the Resch Center in Green Bay. That is going on Saturday, the 17th of October. Dorothy going to be opening that bill up. We'll be doling out those tickets starting tomorrow, part of a ticket window Thursday. I believe these are going to be digital tickets, so we'll get your name, your phone number, most importantly, need an email address for you. So if you do want to go check out Godsmack and you don't have an email address, I would suggest you get one of those set up sooner rather than later. Obviously, real easy. It's free and will be needed for those Godsmack tickets. Again, the Rise of Rock World Tour with Dorothy making a stop Saturday, the 17th of October at the Resch Center up in Green Bay. Be listening all through the day tomorrow and on Monday, or is it just a one-off day tomorrow, too? Let me double-check this. I want to make sure I get the details on that one right. It does look like, what does it say, Milwaukee? I don't know. We'll double check with this one. But tomorrow we'll be doling out those tickets to go check out Godsmack at the Resch Center up in Green Bay again, Saturday, the 17th of October. That is a week from this coming Saturday. So we'll get those started off tomorrow.
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0: Still sunny, 65 degrees here in Sheboygan, inching our way towards the high, set at 71. Again, making a little cloud cover rolling in, but a pretty solid Wednesday underway and on the way for us as well. A 1% chance of precipitation, so got to cover your bases. That bumps up to a 5% chance of overnight wetness, so I like those odds. 48 degrees, your low for tonight. Tomorrow, a little cooler, high of 64 degrees. Once again, staying dry for us. 65, partly cloudy on Friday. Warming back up for the weekend. 73, sunny on Saturday. 72, partly cloudy on Sunday. Details, 1065thebuzz.com. 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Texted in a request for a hell yeah. Going out to Tim.

19 in the life, that's Skid Row, Sheboygan's Rock Station 106.5. The Buzz, another hour and 20 minutes. We'll get into the Buzz Lunch. Couple songs plugged in, ready to go. Keep them coming. We'll get you more details. Yesterday was Tuesday, had Doesn't Suck. Today, we got the perfect album side. Last week was the first week, so if you're unaware of this one, we'll get you more details here shortly. Keep us rolling, Temple the Dog on the Buzz.

0: music from Ashes to New. That's Die For You, Sheboygan's Rock Station 106.5. The Buzz adding our way towards 11 o'clock, another 13 minutes. We'll get into that. More details on the upcoming Buzz Lunch on the other side of 11 o'clock. We will recap yesterday's Does It Suck? And we will get you details on the perfect album side. Again, last Wednesday was the first day we got into it, so it is a little bit of a new mix-in with the Buzz Lunch, but I am a big fan of it. We will get you more details on that little after 11 o'clock. We got some Offspring, POD, and Aerosmith up next on the Buzz.
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ACDC, Sheboygan's Rock Station 106.5, The Buzz. We are 8 minutes after 11 o'clock, closing in on the Buzz Lunch. Keep those requests coming. It is, as always, usually about this time of day. Requests slow down a little bit, so we'll see how the next 50 or so minutes go. A couple come in, we'll throw them on. I do have one plugged in ready to go. What was it? I think Kurt texted that one in. Throw that one in on the other side of New Perfect Circle. Star listed up.

0: Rock's Plan, Sheboygan's Rock Station 106.5 The Buzz. Shout out to Kurt. Texted that one in. Jason approved that one. I can't take the credit for it, but you know what? Damn it, I'll take it anyway. I'm just kidding. Shout out to Kurt on that one. Heading our way towards the Buzz Lunch. Keep those requests coming. 920-451-2300 as we close in on the Buzz Lunch. We got to grab this. Oh, there it is. I think this is the one that he did. We should probably organize these. Whatever. Birthday song. Semi-birthday related trivia during the noon hour. During the Peabody's Pizza. All request Buzz Lunch is on the way. 43 minutes. We'll get that fired off. First person through answer birthday related trivia correctly going to be getting themselves a $15 gift certificate from Peabody's Pizza Company, downtown Sheboygan. It has been far too long. I usually order them pretty regularly. It's been well over a month since I've ordered them, so I should probably fix that because I'm a big fan of that joint. Downtown Sheboygan, check out their Facebook page for more information. Of course, daily specials. Yesterday had Taco Tuesday, saving you a couple bucks on a taco pizza. BLT pizzas, saving you a couple bucks through the day today. Not too shabby. Tomorrow, terrific Thursdays. You buy any large or extra large pizza at regular price, they will throw in a free small pizza on top of that. Yesterday was Tuesday. Had Does It Suck? Her new stuff from Greta Van Fleet, and it kind of went how I expected. It did not go over all that swimmingly, but we appreciate it regardless. Yesterday, doled out a pair of Wasp tickets. Last pair of Wasp tickets, as we do every Tuesday with Does It Suck? Otto plays you a new song. You vote whether or not it sucks. Six person through getting a prize yesterday, again, was Wasp tickets. Today, we will run back. Pretty sure last week was the first week that we got the Perfect Album Side feature fired off. Shout out to our friends, Music Box Records. They're like right down the road from Peabody's Pizza. So get yourself a pizza, get yourself some new jams. Not too bad. Every Wednesday, Otto is going to select one winner from the Perfect Album Side submissions up at the Buzz Lunch page, 1065thebuzz.com. Make your way over there. You will see the Buzz Lunch page. Check out the section that asks you for five buzzworthy songs, any mix of buzz artists you would like. Otto is going to choose one winner. They will get their songs played during the Buzz Lunch. Not just that, but also going to score themselves a $20 gift certificate courtesy of Music Box Records, downtown Sheboygan, right on A Street. Show them some love. Big fan of that joint. They are one of the Record Store Day official vendors, I had it open earlier, and I closed it like a moron. But just this morning, they have Black Friday edition of Record Store Day, so they got some new stuff coming out. Again, I had it up there. 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But again, big fan of Music Box, so shout out to them. Huge thanks for them to getting the Perfect Album Side feature going on, which you can, again, still get yours submitted. 1065thebuzz.com. You will see the Buzz Lunch page. You'll see the section for the Favorite Album Side. 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Still time to get in on that.
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0: Still sunny and staying put, 65 degrees, which, if I am not mistaken, the same spot we were at this time last hour. Still expecting a little cloud cover to roll into town and still expecting it to warm up just a little bit. Looking at a high 71 degrees for this afternoon, so not too shabby. Again, partly cloudy, but very likely to stay dry. Overnight low 48 degrees for this evening. Tomorrow, a little bit cooler. High 64, partly cloudy for us. 65 and partly cloudy for your Friday. Saturday back in the 70s. Sunshine high of 73 degrees, 72 on Sunday. 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

and Sheboygan Truck Station 106.5 The Buzz, just about gonna do it. Got the Buzz Lunch right around the corner, as always. Plenty of room for yours. If there's something you want to hear, let us know. Did get a text in request. Forgot I actually plugged this one in. Request Kansas of Patrick Breaking Benjamin's latest on the Buzz.

0: Texted in request for Kansas. That one going out to Bruce. Appreciate you, pal. We are closing in on the Buzz Lunch. That is just about going to do it. My name is Bill, though. Still room for your request. If there's something you want to hear, let us know. 920-451-2300. Fire away. A couple of them jotted down for the noon hour. Do got the new one from Cage the Elephant before I run out of here. Judas Priest, Pepper, Rob Zombie next on the Buzz.
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The Buzz, that is going to do it. My name is Bill, though. Have a lovely rest of your Wednesday. Did get a text in from Tim. I had a request earlier, but fire up one of your favorites for us. Hell yeah, those are my favorite. I've played this song before. Played a lot of the stuff from these guys before. Big fan of the Frenchies. I have no idea how to say it, but it's some French word. Gojira is on the Buzz.

0: 106.5 The Buzz, nonstop rock, Metallica, back to ride the lightning, fight fire with fire. What's up, man? It is Otto. Peabody's Pizza, I'll request Buzz Lunch on once again, 920-451-2300. Got something you want to hear. All right, Ultimate Album Side on the way today. So what do we got? Robert. We'll get that all teed up and ready to go after your weather buzz here. Got himself, it's $20 from, Music Box Records. All right. So we'll get to that. Got you $15 from Peabody's Pizza coming up for text to win birthday trivia. And of course, all your requests. 920-451-2300. Got something you want to hear. Tony looking for Five Finger. Jekyll and Hyde. Done and done. It's on the Buzz Lunch. 920-451-2300.
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0: 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Again, you were up really late last night, gonna be up late again tonight. Why take the time to cook? Just, nobody's upset you come home with Peabody's for dinner. Just saying, all right? 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All right. Ultimate album side going to be on the way. 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We do that up every Wednesday. 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We got the form right there, and yeah, we'll get you hooked up. All right, so Robert, your ultimate album side on the way next. 920-451-2300.
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0: Sunshine 71. Geez, a nice day out in SoCal today for sure. Clear skies 48 tonight, sunshine 65 for Thursday, 71 right now in Sheboygan, 30 and snowing in Siberia. Soon enough, my friends, soon enough. Weather details, 1065thebuzz.com. 920-451-2300. Got something you want to hear. All right. Ultimate album side. Congratulations, Robert. You have been selected this week. So we got your five on tap here, and you got $30 from our good friends over at Music Box Records in downtown Sheboygan. Get it going. Guns N' Roses back to Appetite, and well, you just can't tell. It's My Michelle. It's the ultimate album side on the All Request Buzz Lunch. Again, 920-451-2300.

0: 106.5 The Buzz, Nonstop Rock, Brother Kane. And Got No Shame. All right. Again, fine choices, Robert. There's your five-pack. Guns N' Roses by Michelle. Black Crowes, Kicking My Heart Around. Aerosmith, Chip Away the Stone. Cult, Love Removal Machine. And Brother Kane, Got No Shame. All right. Got yourself your music box gift certificate. 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Go to the Buzz Lunch page. Put in your picks. We pick you out and get you hooked up for Music Box Records. And we throw in your five pack. So there we go. All right. On to the birthdays for this fine Wednesday. All right. Four pack of birthday tunes. Birthdays today. Simon Cowell, 67. Joy Behar, 84. Colonel Oliver North, still with us, 83. Russian President Vladimir Putin, 74. Bobby Brown. Oh, yeah. That Bobby Brown. 57 years old today. Former ECW World Heavyweight Champion Rhino, 51. Gore! Gore! Former WWE Divas Champion Caitlyn, 40. Porn star and Charlie Sheen associate Brie Olsen, 40. And MLB star Mookie Betts, 34. Music birthdays, John Cougar Mellencamp, 75. Singer Louis Capaldi, 29. Tom York from Radiohead, 58. Tony Braxton, 59. Taylor Hicks, 50. Cellist Yo-Yo Ma, 71. Charlie Markinovich from Iron Butterfly, 67. And gospel singer Michael W. Smith, 69 years old. Born on this day, no longer with us. Heinrich Himmler, Bishop Desmond Tutu, and Quicksilver Messenger Service, Chet Powers. Had to mention the Quicksilver Messenger Service, not the fake quarterback who I'm not sure when his birthday is. It's Chet Powers, right? Yeah. I mean, the name's right on for it, man. Birthday songs, got a four-pack for you. Ricky Phillips from Bad English, 73 today. Tico Torres from Bon Jovi, 73. Dave Hope from Kansas, 77. And singer Mark Storis from Crocus, 75 years old. All right, Crocus, Kansas, Bon Jovi, Bad English on the way. And we move text to win birthday trivia. 50 years old today, former Green Bay Packer Charles Woodson. Same old Jay, man. Same old Jay. Well, we had some good years with Charles. This is for sure, man. Second best free agent we ever signed. Yeah, he's got to be up there on the list, man. He's got to be. Anyway, awarded annually since 1971, besides Charles Woodson, who is the only other Green Bay Packer to win the AP Defensive Player of the Year award. Again, awarded since 1971, so had they awarded it before that, there'd be like a list of like Lombardi Packers on there. But since it's only post-1971, and a couple of lean years for the Packers, and it's a little, a couple of lean years there. Awarded annually since 1971, besides Charles Woodson, who's the only other Green Bay Packer to win the Associated Press Defensive Player of the Year Award. Text in 920-451-2300. Got you $15 from Peabody's Pizza. Awarded annually since 1971, besides Charles Woodson, who's the only other Green Bay Packer to win the Associated Press Defensive Player of the Year Award. 920-451-2300.
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106.5 The Buzz, Nonstop Rock and Karaoke's The Midnight Maniac, 920-451-2300. Got something you want to hear? All right, we'll get to Buzz Lunch Leftovers here, because we had a lot of them to get to, as is usual on the Ultimate Album Side Day. By the way, birthday trivia, Justin, you're a winner today. Awarded annually since 19... 19-

1971, besides Charles Woodson in 2009, who's the only other Green Bay Packer to win the Associated Press Defensive Player of the Year award? That would, of course, be the great and powerful, our Lord and Savior, Reggie White, 1998, to which, 98? Really? I would have thought one of the, well, all right, either way, you could have just kind of given him that one for most of the back half of the 90s there, but, and yes, by everyone who just texted in Reggie, without the last, perfectly fine, you would have been right, but yeah, we had a lot today. 920-451-2300. Got something you want to hear. All right. Text request dropping in. Wreck of the Edmund Fitzgerald, please. Thanks, Otto. Grandpa went down with it. To which. All right, Faraday. You know what? It's Wednesday. It's weird enough already out there. And little Gordon Lightfoot ain't going to make it no weirder. It's On the Buzz Lunch, 920-451-2300.

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WHBZ Sheboygan Falls, Sheboygan.

106.5 The Buzz, nonstop rock, Godsmacking greed, Psycho Dave, looking for that Buzz lunch leftover. Pick out some Godsmack. All right, done and done. Going old school, man. 920-451-2300. You got one for me. Avery looking for STP, dead and bloated, up top of that. Buzz on the dark side for Mike, Stevie, and Fast Freddy, and Kim R. Having a few cold ones outside on a beautiful Wednesday fall afternoon, listening to the number one radio station, The Buzz. Well, yeah, what else would you listen to on a beautiful fall after? Again, she's a nice day out and saw Corey Taylor doing John Cafferty and the Beaver Brown Band. It's on the dark side.

0: 106.5 The Buzz, Snap Rock, Boss Man dropping in one for Cinderella. There need shake me for all Estes drivers getting her done every day. You see one of them, thank them for their service. Well, all right, there you go, man. Done and done. 920-451-2300, text in. Got something you want to hear getting through your Peabody's Pizza. I'll request Buzz Lunch leftovers. Don't forget, got Beat the Butcher coming up tomorrow during the Buzz Lunch. Be listening for that wheel of meat, $20 from Brockman's Meat Market. Going to be on the way for somebody making pay. I don't know, do we have picks in yet for this week? I got to take a look-see. Who are the Steelers playing? Well, we got to find out. Yeah, Packers, Bears this week. Fingers crossed. We shall, but that'll be coming up tomorrow, 12:15 or somewhere thereabouts. Be listening for the wheel of meat, and it could be your chance to beat the butcher with Brockman's Meats. And 106.5 The Buzz.
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0: Sunshine 73 today. Clear skies 48 tonight. Sunshine 65 Thursday. 71 right now in Sheboygan, looking at 87 and sunshine. Should be right around 85 for first pitch out in San Diego tonight. Brewers and Padres. Game four. We'll get to more in your sports calendar. Weather details, 1065thebuzz.com. 920-451-2300. Getting through your Buzz Lunch leftovers. Hump day, Wednesday. Could throw in some Janis Joplin now and then, please. Twitch, well, yeah. Yeah, I could. Anyways, moving on. No, I'm kidding. Big Brother and Holden Company, down on me. Buzz Lunch leftover. Yeah.

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Gonna shake your foundations. HD texted in, picks me AC/DC, please. I was like, anything more specific than that? Yeah, we have one or two different songs from that plucky little Australian band. To which he says, nah, I trust you. All right, done and done. Don't do shake your foundations often enough, I don't think. 920-451-2300. Get your sports calendar on tap. Dig your own grave. Devil Driver. All right, man. So he's got back on Ozfest like 150 years ago. They were pretty good then. It's on Buzz Lunch Leftovers with Peabody's Pizza. 920-451-2300.

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1: And Sports Day Wednesday. All right, baseball. We got a four-pack yet. White Sox can finish off Cleveland. Going back home up 2-0, TBS, 3 o'clock today. Dodgers, Atlanta, game 4. Dodgers can finish off the Braves. Fox Sports 1 at 5. Tampa Bay and the Yankees. Tampa's up 2-0, can sweep the Yankees out. TBS at 7 o'clock. And, of course, Brewers at San Diego. All right. Try number 2 with finishing off the Padres. Yet to be determined who we're sending out there. Although it sounds like we're going bullpen game, so the Drohan or whoever matches up. Padres sending out Walker Buehler, who, I mean, that is the last guy we did win a road playoff game against. So, yeah, I know it was 28. It was a while ago, but still. All right, 9 o'clock on Fox Sports 1. Oh, boy. We got the late game tonight. Well, put on the coffee. Catch a nap now. Go Brewers. Let's wrap this damn thing up today, huh? NHL, Pittsburgh, Washington, TNT at 6:30. College football tonight, Jacksonville State, Kennesaw State, CBS Sportsnet at 6. New Mexico State and Florida International, ESPN2 at 6:30. NBA preseason continues. Bucks on the road at Oklahoma City, Channel 24 at 7 o'clock. No, they didn't look good on Monday. Why do you ask? Minnesota, Indiana, NBA TV at 6. Golden State, Portland, NBA TV at 9. WNBA playoffs, conference semifinals, game 2. 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

106.5 The Buzz. Yeah, still wading through Buzz Lunch leftovers. Now, who? The Entwistle singing days and my wife. 920-451-2300, something you want to hear. All right, ticket window details for tomorrow. Get to that. Billy Oil. 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
0: Sunshine 73 today. Clear skies 48 tonight. Sunshine 65 on Thursday, sitting at 71 right now in Sheboygan, 62 and partly cloudy Tokyo, Japan. Weather details 1065thebuzz.com. Another solid hour of Nonstop Rock. Hump Day Wednesday and corn. Well, if you're headed out, make sure you keep all your freaks leashed out there. It's on the buzz.
14: 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Something lost and never seen.

905 The Buzz, Non-Stop Rock, Soundgarden, and Burden in My Hand. Gonna get in Bad Omens, another four decades plus. 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

0: of the Buzz Nonstop Rock Band, Omens, and Dying to Love. New study out today. Gen Z has rewritten the rules on what counts as bad language. Researchers asked students to rank offensive words, classic swear words, barely registered. Most teens shrug them off as everyday vocabulary. However, racial slurs moved to the top of the absolutely unacceptable list. Slurs aimed at race, gender, sexuality, or disability. For Gen Z, the taboo, not sexual or crude language, anything that attacks someone's identity, to which, oh, good Lord. Okay, that's, yeah, all right. The takeaway for today's younger adults, harsh profanity is background noise. The words that cross the line are the ones that, quote unquote, dehumanize others. To which, well, that's all well and good, except for those are, like, forever changing, all right? I mean, there's a lot of stuff my grandparents said that is now currently considered, like, the most offensive thing ever that just then was just... So, in other words, oh, that's great. What the hell chance does that give me out there in the world? But, yeah, so apparently swear words, fine. It's the racial slurs that's the problem, to which... Okay, well, what are the racial slurs today? Well, we'll let you know after you say one and get all offended. Wait, what? Again, what the hell chance does that give me out there? Well, either way, good to know. Nonstop Rock got Tool on the way.
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1: 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Got a little getting to Papa Roach. 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Ozzy getting out the gong and hell, I don't know, man. It's on The Buzz.

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0: 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Got something you want to hear? Call them in. Text them in. Moving through Hump Day Wednesday. Of course, back at you with the Buzz Lunch or their good friends from Peabody's Pizza tomorrow. Also going to be back at you tomorrow morning. I don't know. Could you guys use a couple of bucks? Because, I mean, we got like this 10 grand just laying around here that, I mean, we're going to hook somebody up with it at some point, I think. Well, really, that's up to the green and gold. Kickoff cash back again this weekend. 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
0: Sunshine 73 today, clear skies 48 tonight, sunshine 65 on Thursday, sitting at 70 right now in Sheboygan, 21 and partly cloudy for Nome, Alaska. Weather details, 1065thebuzz.com. 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On tap, let's pause for a daily dose of CIA-authorized brainwashing. Remember, kids, communism sucks. I mean, it's election season. We got to make sure everyone's well aware communism sucks. Just saying. Scorps! Winds change on the Buzz.

106.5 The Buzz, nonstop rock, Evanescence, Lattice, and Tell Me When You Had Enough. Gonna get the Pretty Reckless afternoon oddity coming. 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

0: 106.5 The Buzz, Nonstop Rock, Allison Chains, Getting Unplugged, and Rooster. And we head to Oregon. We're here after New Novity, where an Oregon man arrested after repeatedly ramming his vehicle into a bank. Police were called after the man was seen hitting the building multiple times with the vehicle before running away. Police eventually found him at a nearby restaurant and said his accelerator had gotten stuck. Officers eventually determined the man was under the influence and arrested him. Charged with DUI, hit and run, driving on a revoked license. Yeah, the gas pedal, it got stuck, and then unstuck, and then stuck again, and then unstuck, and then stuck again. If you plow into a bank, believe it or not, those places do have, everywhere has cameras nowadays, but especially in the case of a bank, the gas pedal, it got stuck, and then unstuck, and then restuck, and then unstuck again, and then restuck again, and then I just ran away. Yeah, it's not really going to work for a defense, man, but nice try, and thanks for playing. All right, and everybody, again, banks have cameras. Just say the more you know. Nonstop Rock, Pretty Reckless coming.
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1065 The Buzz, Nonstop Rock, Hendrix, and Faxitted. And they've got Bad Company on tap, and a set of Foo Fighters on the way. Pretty Reckless, For I Am Death. It's on The Buzz.

Latest out of Foo Fighters, and we know got some Marilyn Manson to come. Another solid hour, White Zombie. Fun to kiss some of us.

0: 106.5 The Buzz, Nonstop Rock, Manson. Getting out, this is Halloween, and yeah, we're getting close. 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And, yep, seeing the Halloween decorations popping up. I haven't seen, has anybody got one of the giant ones out yet? They're only good when you don't know they're there and you go around the corner and there's like a, yeah, you know, a 12-foot tall skeleton all of a sudden. Oh, okay, it's either a decoration or Spinal Tap's doing a concert here that I hadn't heard about. Good evening, Sheboygan. There will be no encore. But, yep, Sheboygan Screams. 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
0: Clear skies, 48 tonight. Sunshine, 65 Thursday. Partly cloudy, 46 Thursday night. Looking at 68 right now in Sheboygan, 91 and partly cloudy. Happiest place on earth, Tijuana, Mexico. Weather details, 1065thebuzz.com. 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Get it rolling. 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The Buzz.

Nirvana. And about a girl. Gonna get in text dropping for Poison. Do some Zep coming here. Nonstop Rock, brand new Bill Murray. Dan, remember, always like

0: 106.5 The Buzz, Nonstop Rock and Poison. Every rose has its thorn. Alrighty, back at it on the late shift for the Brewers tonight, where let's finish this damn thing off, please. I mean, last night, bad luck. A lot of bad luck. Look, man, if Cooper Pratt doesn't almost get hit by the end of a flying bat, he makes that throw 1,000 times out of 1,000. And either way, all right, fine. It's playoff baseball, a couple of hiccups are going to happen. Let's just take care of business tonight, move on. 9 more wins. Anybody got a good cardiologist they can recommend? I mean, I don't need it yet, but I got a feeling by the time we're all said and done with this.
1: I might be in the market for a pacemaker. Just saying, I don't know, all right? All right.
0: Let's roll. Let's be careful out there. Don't let them grind you down. Go Badgers. Go Pack. 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

106.5 The Buzz, Nonstop Rock, Zep, getting at the Black Dog. And all right, friends, Bildo back at 5, Buzz Lunch tomorrow noon. Get you then, Beat the Butcher for Thursday, Blink 182. Ah, oh, damn it, it's on the Buzz.

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5, the Buzz, and a howdy doody dooters. Happy Wednesday afternoon, little after 5 o'clock. My name is Bill Doe, heading our way towards the weekend buzz. Ticket windows on the way tomorrow. Details on that up after Van Halen and Ice Nine Kills. New music is Twisted the Knife on the Buzz.

0: 106.5 The Buzz again. Thank you for joining me. Hoping that your Wednesday treating you well. Got us just after 5 o'clock. Winding down your Wednesday afternoon. Heading our way towards a ticket window Thursday. First day, going to mix in some Godsmack tickets up for grabs. Part of a ticket window Thursday. Be listening. We'll fire off those ticket windows. Random points all through the day. Six person through going to get themselves a pair of tickets to the Rise of Rock World Tour. Godsmack and Dorothy going to be at the Resch Center in Green Bay Saturday, the 17th of October. That is a week from this coming Saturday. Looks like it is going to be just those tomorrow. I think we're going to do a Your Choice ticket window Monday. It is going to be Godsmack for that Resch Center. Or they have a show at, the Landmark Credit Union. That is in Milwaukee, the 20th of October. That show is on a Tuesday, which schedule-wise may get a little bit more dicey, but we'll have a Your Choice ticket window Monday for Godsmack, whether it's at the Resch Center, the 17th, or 20th in Milwaukee.
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0: Still some sunshine going on out there at 70 degrees. Hasn't started cooling off quite yet. Is eventually going to do just that. But friends, we are looking at a low 48 degrees for this evening into the overnight hours. Again, a little cloud cover rolling in, but staying dry for us. 5% chance of precipitation, but I still like those odds. A little cooler tomorrow. Partly cloudy, high of 64 degrees for your ticket window Thursday. 65, partly cloudy on Friday. 15% chance of some showers to wrap up your work week. Looking ahead, Saturday, sunshine going to stick around. High of 73 degrees, so it looks like this weekend's going to be pretty solid. Partly cloudy, 72 on Sunday. Bit down the road, 68, partly cloudy where it's starting off the work week on Monday of next week. 61 and a 50% chance of Tuesday showers as set now. Details, as always, 1065thebuzz.com. Get us back into nonstop rock, throwing some STP. New one from Autumn Kings on the way. Beastie Boys and Metallica kick us off in the buzz.

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STP, Sheboygan Track Station 106.5, The Buzz, heading our way towards 6 o'clock. It's a puddle of mud, Jeff Leppard, Tom Petty, Patrick Autumn Case,

0: Tom Petty, Sheboygan Track Station 106.5. The Buzz sitting just shy. 6 o'clock around the corner. Get some 3 Days Grace, Chili Peppers, Joan Jett on the other side of 6. We'll throw in some Def Leppard, A Bath of Puddle of Mud next on The Buzz.
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10: A little cloud cover rolling in and it's starting to cool off. 67 degrees here in Sheboygan and looks like it's going to keep on cooling off. 48 degrees your evening overnight low for tonight. Tomorrow, a little cooler than today. High of 64 degrees. Partly cloudy for your ticket window Thursday. Very comparable on Friday. Partly cloudy, 65. Wrap up the work week. Does come with a 50% chance of some Friday showers for us, but that should clear up for the weekend. Pretty solid weekend, in fact. Sunny 73 on Saturday, partly cloudy 72 on Sunday. Kicking off the work week on Monday with a partly cloudy high of 68 degrees. Current conditions, extended forecast, as always, 106.5thebuzz.com. 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
1: New music from Ashes to New that's tied for you. Sheboygan's Rock Station 106.5 The Buzz. Well, that is just about going to do it. You got the Killers, Faith No More. Let's keep that in before I boogie. AC/DC up on the other side of Pearl Jam on The Buzz.

0: Boykin Track Station 106.5, The Buzz. Well, that is going to do it. My name is Bildo. Have yourself a lovely rest of your Wednesday, rather. I will be back tomorrow morning. Get your ticket window Thursday underway. First shot at Godsmack tickets up for grabs. Part of a ticket window Thursday on the way tomorrow. Again, that show is going to be going on at the Rush Center up in Green Bay. 17th of October is the date on that one. But on that note, I'm all donezo. Have a good one, and go Brewers. Clean it up.
1: Your roof's in pretty good shape, isn't it? It all looks okay from the ground, but one good thunderstorm and all of a sudden
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